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1: Hey, I'm D. Riley, taking a quick look at the Laser 96.1 forecast from the Security Solutions Weather Center for tonight, and you can expect mostly cloudy skies, the low 69, a fair chance of showers and thunderstorms Sunday, the high 88, partly cloudy skies tomorrow night, the low 69, a look ahead, a chance of wet weather Monday, the high 89, the low 69. 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
1: You're listening to Super Talk News. I'm Caleb Saylor. Spending at the federal level is not expected to slow down anytime soon unless unlikely changes are made to Medicare, Medicaid, and Social Security. Grover Norquist with Americans for Tax Reform tells us more.
2: We don't have a vote to increase Medicare, Medicaid, Social Security, food stamps, all these programs. They just grow. And to change that, you need the House, the Senate, you need 60 votes in the Senate and the presidency to make a reform, to make any changes in Social Security, to perhaps make it look more like some of the other countries that allow people to have their own personal accounts rather than, how about if we send the money to Washington, and then when we get to be 65, we go, can I have some of it back? And the answer is, well, first of all, we spent it 2 weeks after you gave it to us, so it doesn't exist.
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1: The University of Mississippi is offering teachers and counselors with an appetite for becoming an administrator an opportunity to gain hands-on experience while still earning a paycheck. Dr. Braxton Stowe was with the Principal Corps at Ole Miss.
2: The individual still gets their salary, they're on a sabbatical with their district, and they're serving as an administrative intern in their district. So they're learning on the job. They're seeing firsthand experience what that principal is doing. So it's really a unique program to where you're seeing, you know, you don't have the responsibility of teaching or guidance counseling, but you are fully immersing yourself in the administrative world to where once you're done, you have seen and experienced a lot of the things that principals and assistants principals see on a daily basis.
1: 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I'm Caleb Saylor.
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0: between the hosting Nebraska Cornhuskers and Ole Miss. That one, no score so far, but the Cornhuskers do have a runner on first base in the bottom of the third with one out. Bottom of the first in Tuscaloosa, the scoreless game between Alabama and South Carolina upstate. And just now getting underway in Gainesville, Miami leads Florida 1-0. A game that just went final while Coach Polk was talking about Logan Knight and Tomas Valinkas. West Virginia falls to Kentucky. Kentucky rallying with three runs in the bottom of the eighth inning. That one is an 11-9 victory for the Wildcats. Let's pause 10 seconds for station identification. 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
15: 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Farm Families of Mississippi, our farm, your life. First for the Cincinnati Bearcats, they are the visiting team tonight, coached by Jordan Bischel, who is in his third season. He's got a bunch of right-handers in his lineup. Right fielder Ryan Taranski leads off, and it's Derek Pitts in center field. First baseman Quentin Coates will bat third. Jack Natale is the cleanup batter and catcher. Enzo Infelice will DH in bat fifth. Kyle Selfsick in left field, bat 6. Leading off the lower third, it's

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6: Throughout the regular season, the lineups from Mississippi State and Cincinnati were among the best in their respective leagues. Tonight, these two potent offenses face off with a chance to hop into the driver's seat in the NCAA Starkville Regional. A spot in the championship round is on the line when the Bulldogs battle the Bearcats tonight here at Duty Noble Field. With Coach Ron Polk, I'm Neil Price. Glad to have you with us as Ryan, a left-hander, digs in for Cincinnati, and Tomas Valenkis fires the game's first pitch and delivers a strike over the outside third. It is nothing and one.
7: Yeah, this boy was in the 2-0 last night, so he jumped up to the 1-0.
6: And clearly on the lineup card, they listed him as a right-hander. He's not that, as he fires a flare over third that will fall foul just outside the left field line. That is strike two on Ryan Taranski. They list on the lineup card 9 right-handers and 1 lefty, but I have a feeling that the lineup is going to dupe us tonight.
7: This boy's listed left.
6: He doesn't have to be listed. I'm watching him. He's left-handed.
7: So he's listed left, and believe it or not, he's in the batter's box left-handed.
6: He's a 325 hitter this year. 7 doubles, 3 triples, 7 homers. He's driven in 32. Here's the 2-strike pitch. He fans at a slider. And Taranski is down on strikes to start the game.
7: That's what this young man on the mound for us can do. Get ahead with a count, 2-1-2, and go with a slider, especially against the left-hand hitter. Almost doesn't have a chance unless he takes the pitch. Most of them are balls, but they swing at it.
6: All of our strikeouts are brought to you by Hancock Whitney. No score in the game. We're just underway, and here is Derek Pitts, a right-hander. And Valenkis misses high for ball one.
7: He was in the cleanup spot last night.
6: Hitting .333 in his sophomore campaign, 12 doubles, 6 homers, 41 batted in for the center fielder. A windup and the pitch from Valenkis. He misses high. It's another fastball at 95. It's 2-0. Third baseman Ace Reese for State, even with the bag. Rest of the infield playing back against the right-hander at the plate. Valenkis working off the third base side of the mound. Moves into the windup and pitches. And his 2-0 misses in. That's ball three. Don't want to put this guy on base. 17 out of 22 in stolen bases this year. It is a Cincinnati team that loves to run and apply pressure on the bases. 3-0. There's a strike over the inside third.
7: Yeah, Thomas is one of the few pitchers you're going to see in college baseball. You go 3-0 and consistently. Come go 3-1, 3-2, and maybe get the strikeout.
6: 3-1 as he looks down at his wrist at the pitch comm to get the signal from State's third base dugout.
7: Gave him a double shake.

0: Saturday.
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5: 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We're glad to have you with us. Coach, big win for Mississippi State tonight to get to 42-17. Cincinnati with the loss drops to 38-21, but 2-0 going into the championship round. That's a huge advantage for Brian O'Connor's team moving into tomorrow night.
6: Yeah, we talked about it. The second game is more important sometimes than the first game, but we got the edge right now, but we still got to finish it. We got to pitch even better, and we got to get some timely hits tomorrow night and see who we play. The teams have to play a 1 o'clock, what, two? No time.
5: 2 o'clock. 2 o'clock game.
6: Hot.
5: Yep.
6: It's going to be hot tomorrow, and they have to. The winning team has to come back and play us. So they're going to have to play two games, and we're going to have to play one. So now this is time when the pitching gets questionable. This Cincinnati team has 17 pitches. We have 21 pitches that have pitched. I haven't counted up the number Louisiana has, but I guess the point now that if you have to come through the loser's bracket, it stretches your pitching staff a little bit. And Cincinnati used two of their better closers, but I don't think they threw enough innings or pitches today to not be able to pitch tomorrow. This is when guys have to suck it up, and they're going to need some help. And the pitching is going to be a suspect in regard to the depth of the pitching staffs, but I think we're in better shape than anybody else regard pitching depth, because we'll only be playing two games, the rest will be playing three.
5: Well, I'm glad you mentioned all that stuff about pitching, because that's a perfect segue into our pitching recap presented by Bracken Construction, the contractor of choice since 1956. Tomas Valinkas wins it for State, his 11th win of the year. He's 11-2. Adam Butchkowski takes the loss for Cincinnati to drop to 4-2 on the year. What did you like about Tomas Valinkas tonight?
6: Well, he threw 112 pitches, 74 for strikes. That's good. But, he's got that bulldog look. I mean, I've had a lot of pitches, first-round draft picks on the mound at Mississippi State that had that look to him. And he has that look, and I think he's fearsome, and he just goes after it. He knows his stuff is good enough. He's not going to get hit. The only way he's going to get beaten up is pitching from behind the count, which he doesn't do. He's got some, manipulation with the breaking ball. He's got enough fastball movement, and he fields the position well, and he just likes to compete. So can't go wrong as long as you have a catcher behind, can block a couple pitches maybe that are errant, and a pitching coach like we have in Justin Parker to call the right pitches, he has a chance to win every time he goes out there.
5: Tomas Valinkas, Maddox Webb, and Ben Davis were the trio for State on the mound tonight. They combined for 12 strikeouts against just 4 walks, 10 of the Ks belonging to Valinkas. He walked 2, Maddox Webb walked 2 out of the pen for Mississippi State. Cincinnati didn't pitch it that poorly, Coach Polk. I talked to Kevin McMullen. You mentioned it too. State got some fortunate bounces, hit the ball hard on the ground, but broke through because

0: We'll have the Built Ford Tough play of the game and scores with Daniel coming up when the Regions Bank postgame show continues. State wins 10-5 over Cincinnati. This is Mississippi State Baseball from Learfield.
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0: The Regions Bank postgame show. State a winner tonight over Cincinnati 10-5 to punch its ticket to the championship round tomorrow. State will have to be beaten twice now to be defeated in this regional. They're in a really good spot going into tomorrow night. They'll face the winner of Cincinnati and Louisiana. That's a rematch of two teams that played yesterday in the opening round. They'll play at 2 o'clock here at the ballpark tomorrow. State plays at 7 tomorrow night against the winner. Our coverage begins at 6:30 on these same stations. 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Tomas Valenkis wins it for State. He is 11-2 now on the season. Adam Butchkowski takes the loss for Cincinnati. He is 4-2. Final lines tonight, 5 runs, 8 hits, 2 errors, 7 left for Cincinnati. 10 runs, 13 hits, an error, 12 left for Mississippi State. No save in the game tonight, but Mississippi Blood Services reminds you that you can save up to 3 lives with one blood donation. 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Tonight's attendance, 11,588. David Murray, who has covered a lot of these regionals in this ballpark, tells us that is the largest crowd to watch a first-round regional game at Polk DeMint Stadium, surpassing the 2019 crowd for a game against Central Michigan. There are obviously higher attendance records that State holds in the Super Regional round, but tonight,

0: You're listening to Super Talk News. I'm Caleb Saylor. Spending at the federal level is not expected to slow down anytime soon unless unlikely changes are made to Medicare, Medicaid, and Social Security. Grover Norquist with Americans for Tax Reform tells us more.
1: We don't have a vote to increase Medicare, Medicaid, Social Security, food stamps, all these programs. They just grow. And to change that, you need the House, the Senate, you need 60 votes in the Senate and the presidency to make a reform, to make any changes in Social Security, to perhaps make it look more like some of the other countries that allow people to have their own personal accounts rather than, how about if we send the money to Washington, and then when we get to be 65, we go, can I have some of it back? And the answer is, well, first of all, we spent it 2 weeks after you gave it to us, so it doesn't exist.
0: The three programs account for nearly half of the federal budget. 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
0: The University of Mississippi is offering teachers and counselors with an appetite for becoming an administrator an opportunity to gain hands-on experience while still earning a paycheck. Dr. Braxton Stowe was with the Principal Corps at Ole Miss.
4: The individual still gets their salary, they're on a sabbatical with their district, and they're serving as an administrative intern in their district. So they're learning on the job. They're seeing firsthand experience what that principal is doing. So it's really a unique program to where you're seeing, you know, you don't have the responsibility of teaching or guidance counseling, but you are fully immersing yourself in the administrative world to where once you're done, you have seen and experienced a lot of the things that principals and assistants principals see on a daily basis.
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5: Hey, I'm D. Riley, taking a quick look at the Laser 96.1 forecast from the Security Solutions Weather Center for tonight, and you can expect mostly cloudy skies, the low 69, a fair chance of showers and thunderstorms Sunday, the high 88, partly cloudy skies tomorrow night, the low 69, a look ahead, a chance of wet weather Monday, the high 89, the low 69. 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

0: cautioning against building these facilities on farmlands and using up the state's water to power them.
1: Private property is private property, and people can do and should do what they are called to do on it. So I think finding that right balance and, positioning Mississippi to take advantage of this, what I'd like to see us do is develop practical applications to reshore those food processing jobs here in our state. It's really important we do that because we have the water that the rest of the country doesn't have. We have the food production capacity the rest of America does not and will not have, and we can actually double the state's largest economic sector, that is agriculture.
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0: Recent congressional redistricting conversations have highlighted a stark divide between Republicans and Democrats nationally. But in Mississippi, while lawmakers are not in agreement on that particular issue, GOP Representative Jimmy Fondren says the legislature is more aligned than people think.
6: We spend the whole session, and with our Democrat colleagues, we're probably voting the same way on bipartisan issues 90% of the bills. I mean, it's amazing. 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We're with them 90-95% of the time. It's those small 5-10% that really cause division.
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0: Paul Young has had a long and storied career. You may not remember him, though, from his short-lived bands, Cat Cool and the Cool Cats. The first Cat spelled with a K, the second Cats spelled with a C, both Cools spelled with a K. He was also with a band called the Q-Tips.
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0: the Fugees are returning to Brazil, reuniting for their 30th anniversary of their seminal album, The Score. So Lauryn Hill and Wyclef Jean will be there on Ipanema Beach, June 6th. If you happen to be in the neighborhood, that would make Lauryn Hill the girl from Ipanema.
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1: 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I'm Elder Joe Nettles. I welcome you also on behalf of Elder David Wise, and we pastor Sulphur Springs Primitive Baptist Church, which is where I pastor, located at 40283 Wolf Road in Caledonia, Mississippi. And Brother David pastors Clear Springs Primitive Baptist Church, located at 55 Tahoe Road in Mabin, Mississippi. 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That's G-A-R-R-A-R-D in Starkville. 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Please write us. Let us know that you're listening. We beg of you. You can leave us an email. 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If you prefer to use the U.S. mail, mail it to Gospel of Grace Broadcast, 40022 Cotton Crest Drive, Hamilton, Mississippi, 39746. And we would love to hear from you. Today we have a sermon that was recorded at a recent Wednesday night meeting from Philippians chapter 3, titled Winning Christ. And we hope that you'll stay with us. And right after this hymn, we'll be right back with today's message.

Lord being my helper, I'd like to go back to the book of Philippians and continue on our study through Philippians. We're in Philippians chapter 3. And for context's sake, though we left off after verse 8 last time, I'm going to read verses 7 and 8 for context. And starting in verse 7, it says, "But what things were gained to me, those I counted loss for Christ." If you remember, the Apostle Paul had just listed many ways in which he had many advantages among the Jews in society at large. But he counted all those things as dross and as loss for Christ. He said, "Yea, doubtless, and I count all things but loss for the excellency of the knowledge of Christ Jesus my Lord, for whom I have suffered the loss of all things and do count them but dung, that I may win Christ." Now, we as Primitive Baptists do not believe we can save people from hell, but we do believe we can win Christ, okay? And that's our calling, that's our desire, that's our charge, is to win Christ, to champion Christ. And there, in that word win, it carries with the idea of obtaining, of gaining, okay? Of actually achieving, like an award or a gold medal or something like that. So what does it mean to gain Christ? Well, to win Christ. He went on in verse 9 and says, "And be found in him." Now, we know he's not talking about being anything that he's going to list here in verse 9. Not one of these things includes anything that he needs to do to get into Christ or to stay in Christ. But what he is teaching here are things that need to be done, a desire, goals that are to be met to feel a special abundance, closeness, fellowship with Jesus Christ. He said, "And be found in him." Now, the Apostle Paul taught more than anybody I know of that we were in Christ from the foundation of the world. Ephesians 1, "According as he hath chosen us in him before the foundation of the world." He wrote to Timothy in 2 Timothy chapter 1, told us that we'd been given the purpose and grace of our Lord Jesus Christ before the world began, time and time and time again. He tells you how you're in Christ. And he wrote to the church at Corinth, 1 Corinthians 1:30, "But of him are ye in Christ, who of God is made unto us wisdom, righteousness, sanctification, and redemption, that as it is written, he that glorieth, let him glory in the Lord." So time and again, he's telling you that you've been in Christ before the foundation of the world. He tells us that we were in Christ when he hung upon the tree of the cross, that if one died for all, then we're all dead in him. Okay, he himself at the end of Galatians chapter 2 said that, Christ was in him, but he was also in Christ when Christ died upon the tree for him. So when he says to be found in him, he's not talking about any entrance into eternal covenant redemption, but he is talking about, I want to be found in his presence. I want to be found in his company. I want to walk hand in hand with him. I want a closeness with Christ, okay? "Not having mine own righteousness, which is of the law." Well, we know when it comes to the law, which is purely righteous, we having that law and left responsible for that law are purely unrighteous, because none of us can keep it. So he says, I don't want to be found having mine own righteousness, which is of the law. He came out of that system when he was born again of the Spirit of God. He saw the foolishness of that system, came out of it, and has been preaching the unmitigated, unfailing grace of his Lord and Savior, that we're saved by grace and not by works. But those Jewish brethren that he loved and prayed for there in Romans chapter 10, "Brethren, my heart's desire and prayer to God for Israel is that they might be saved, for I bear them record they have a zeal of God, but not according to knowledge." What knowledge did they need? They needed the knowledge that Jesus is the Messiah, that he came and he died the perfect death for everyone. And the only righteousness that can be had is not in the slaying of turtle doves or goats anymore, but it was in his shed blood alone. And he says, I don't want to be found in that righteousness which is of the law, because it always proves me unrighteous. He said, but that which is through the faith of Christ, the righteousness which is of God by faith. Now, statements like that, if you don't stop and rightly divide it,

statements like that in the scriptures may lead people to believe that it's our exercise of faith in Christ that finally gets us saved, finally gets us in eternal redemptive security when we exercise faith. Because we read it again, it's a strong statement. He said, I don't want to be found with my own righteousness, which is of the law, but that which is through the faith of Christ, the righteousness which is of God by faith. Now, some people will say that faith of Christ means the faithfulness of Christ in doing what he did in representing us in the tree of the cross. You know, that's a sound concept, but that's not what that's talking about. That's talking about the faith that God has given you. Okay? Ephesians 2 and 8, faith. For by grace are you saved through faith, and that not of yourselves, it's the gift of God. Faith that is implanted in your heart, your faith that he gave you, that you exercise. Okay? And we could go to multiple other passages of scripture that say the exact same thing. But again, we don't want to get off chasing that rabbit. He said, but that which is through the faith of Christ, the righteousness which is of God by faith. That means when you come to faith, an evangelical, knowledgeable faith and trust and belief in the person of Jesus Christ, there's a special deliverance or salvation in that. What does it deliver us from and what does it deliver us to? Well, we know it's not from hell to heaven because Jesus did that through his own faithfulness, through his own work, through his own blood, and was raised again because of our justification. So we know that all of the elect are going to live in heaven. But when that you've been born again of the Spirit of God, okay, you have been given a means by which you personally can know that when he hung on that tree 2,000 years ago, that it was just like you hanging on that tree in him. Okay, in Psalm 34:20, he keepeth all his bones, not one of them is broken. How can I know I'm one of the bones? How can I know I was in Christ and I was not broken, that he kept everything necessary for me when he represented me? How can you have that personal assurance? He gave you faith and you believe and you trust. And he says here, there's a righteousness in that. Now, is that actually obtaining from heaven the righteousness of Almighty God and putting it to your account before the eyes of God? No, again, Jesus did that. But it is an evidence and assurance to you. Now, how do we know that? Well, compare this. Now, our passage here says, all right, through the faith of Christ, the righteousness which is of God by faith. So here he's saying, you exercise faith to get this righteousness, to feel this righteousness under consideration, right? The faith leads to the righteousness. But compare that to 2 Peter chapter 1, verse 1. Strong statement, plain statement in 2 Peter 1 and 1. Peter wrote this of the inspiration of the Spirit. He said, Simon Peter, a servant and an apostle of Jesus Christ, to them that have obtained like precious faith with us through the righteousness of God and our Savior Jesus Christ. You see, Paul here in this context is teaching your exercise and use in your trust in faith leads to a righteousness. Okay, well, Simon Peter was saying it took the righteousness to give you faith. Okay, well, the faith can't get you the righteousness that it took to give you the faith. That's illogical. What's being taught here? How do we reconcile these two? It was the faithfulness of Jesus Christ and his imputed righteousness to you when you were born again of the Spirit of God, okay? You were made vitally alive in Jesus, in whom you've been in covenant bond ever since before the world began, okay? That righteousness being livened and quickened in you through the power of the Holy Spirit implanted faith. That's why Galatians 5:22 says faith is the what? Fruit of the Spirit. Okay, but then now that you have that faith, you've already been given eternal righteousness. It's worked faith in you. Now, when you come to realize in your mind and in your heart what the Lord has done for you, it gives you an assurance of that righteousness. It took eternal righteousness to give you faith, and it takes the exercise of your faith to manifest that that eternal righteousness has been intended for you and is applied to you and will never be taken away from you. I love that. Okay. One statement describes gaining righteousness through faith, and the other describes gaining faith through righteousness. And we're thankful to know that it

It is the righteous work of the Spirit in us that gives us faith. And then when we exercise that faith, it makes very real and manifest. It's like it opens the book, the accounting book for you, right? I want to know how much money I have in the bank. I look at my, you young people don't even know what a bank book is. Us older folks, I used to love, we went to Tylertown, Mississippi when I was a kid, and Daddy let us open our own bank account. And he put money in there for us to begin with, okay? He put that money in there, and then he gave us a bank book. They gave us a bank book, and a bank book was like a little passport book. And, you know, you loved having any kind of little notebook or little pad when you were a little kid. And with that bank book, you could write in there what's been put in your account, and you can take away right in there what's been taken out of your account. Now, that bank book would not buy you a stick of gum. But boy, it was great, because when you opened it up and looked in that bank book, you could see what you already possess. It was an evidence, an expression to you. And that's what faith is for us. Faith does not obtain us the righteousness of Jesus Christ. That was freely given and imputed unto us through his sovereign monergistic work. But when we come to faith in Jesus Christ, it opens the bank book. It blesses us to see and feel that our names have been written in the Lamb's book of life from before the foundation of the world. And I don't know about y'all, but that's precious to me. I always like getting the bank statement when I have money in the bank. I don't think Sister Laura likes getting bank statements too much nowadays, because we just live check to check. But I'll tell you, if I was a wealthy person and somebody gave me my bank book and I was able to open it up and see that number written there, and it was a huge number, far above and beyond anything I could imagine ever having possessed, that number, just looking at it, would make me happy. But that number written in that book is not worth a dime, as it were, in fiduciary things. But it is a wonderful assurance of what you already possess in the bank. God the Father, God the Son, God the Holy Spirit filled our bank account with everything we need for eternity. The gospel and the faith he puts in our heart under the sound of the gospel opens the bank book, opens the bank statement for you, and blesses you to see and know what you already possess. Okay? And that's what he was saying there. I don't want to be found in my own righteousness. I want to be found in the righteousness of Jesus through the faith of Jesus that he gave me. And I want to rejoice in him. Now, how else do we know this? Well, the text we're reading right now, again, when you put it together with the next verse, remember it was men that made the verse divisions. Okay, so let's read verses 9 and the beginning of verse 10. And this will nail home that the faith, the exercise of faith here, gives you a righteousness revealed, a knowledge, not the actual righteousness of God the Father, God the Son, God the Holy Spirit. Okay? So we read it again. And be found in him, not having mine own righteousness, which is of the law, but that which is through the faith of Christ, the righteousness which is of God by faith. Verse 10, that I may know him. You see, that's what faith, the righteousness of faith under consideration, gives you. It's not giving you eternal life. It's giving you a knowledge of eternal life. That's what Paul was praying for his Hebrew brethren. I bear them record. They have a zeal of God, but not according to what? Knowledge. They needed an exercise of their faith, trusting in Jesus, my friends, as the Lamb of God, the eternal Paschal Lamb, and saying his blood is the only hope we have. And since his blood has been shed, and I'm a believer in that blood, I can rest in that. You know, sad, John chapter 12 tells me that there were people who believed in Jesus, but they wouldn't confess him. They believed in Jesus, but they wouldn't confess him. Wouldn't it have been wonderful for them to have believed in him and to have been bold enough to confess him and to dwell in his church and to hear the reading of the bank statement, meeting after meeting after meeting after meeting? Why is this called a New Testament? It's because, my friends, when we come together and preach Jesus' finished work, we're reading the names on the will one more time. When you feel that it pertains to you, you know your name is written in his will. Your name is written on the Lamb's book of life. And that's a rejoicing thing. Okay? That I may know him
and the power

power. That power is from the Greek dunamis, the same word from which dynamite is brought. Dunamis. This is not just a power of an authority. Sometimes it can mean that, but mostly it means power. Power that will bust through sorrow, heartache, despair, hard feelings, pride, vanity, foolish choices. The power of Christ, of his resurrection, and the fellowship of his sufferings, being made conformable unto his death. Now, conformable there is from the Greek sumorpho, which means to receive the same form as. So he says, in all these things, in winning Christ, part of winning Christ is seeing that I've been made conformable unto his death. That means receive the same form as. Now, we know that when we're brought to heaven, we'll be conformed to the image of his Son. I don't know exactly what we'll look like. But some visage, some vision, some likeness of Jesus Christ will be ours in his glory. And he's going to tell you here at the end of this chapter that our vile bodies have to be changed and made like unto his glorious body. We know that. But my friends, I'm not there yet at the end of time or the end of my life or the coming of Christ. I need this day in and day out. I need this dunamis. I need this dynamite. I need this power. And is seeing that I've been made conformable unto his death, or the same form as. Look at it this way, okay? It's like when you're putting a puzzle together, you hold a potential piece. You're trying to see, where does this piece go, okay? You're holding a potential piece next to an empty spot to compare the shape. And if the shape is the same, that's where it fits. That's where it belongs. Friends, let me tell you something. In Ephesians 4 and 13, he alludes to this. He said, till we all come to the unity of the faith and of the knowledge of the Son of God and unto a perfect man, unto the measure of the stature of the fullness of Christ. We can't be the fullness of Christ. But I tell you, I thank God that in Job, when I look at myself through the Word of God, I have the same shape as my Lord and Savior. I have the same form. Oh, it's just a measure of the fullness of the stature of Christ, but it's there. I can see the shape being the same. In Romans chapter 8, he says, the Spirit itself beareth witness with our spirit that we are the children of God. It shows you that you've been made conformable unto his death. That as Jesus is in heaven forevermore, so shall you be. And if children, then heirs, heirs of God and joint heirs with Christ, if so be that we suffer with him, that we may be also glorified together. How am I going to be able to see and know that I've been made conformable to his death, that I am a measure of the stature of the fullness of Christ? How can I know that? Well, am I willing to suffer for him? Am I willing to suffer for his name's sake? Am I willing to count him as higher and more beautiful, more pristine, more honorable, more glorious than any of the vanities in my life? Even more than the great honorable things in my life. As much as I love my wife and my children, they must come secondary to the glory of Jesus Christ. Am I willing to do that? A lot of people, my friends, that are born again children, I fear, you can prove scripturally and through anecdotal conveyance that we know that that's not always the case, but I want it to be the case for y'all. I want it to be the case for me, that we're continually comparing ourselves with a measure of the stature of the fullness. Are we conformable to his death? Are we in the same image as Christ? Jesus's hatred of sin, is that your hatred of sin? Or do you just love sin? Are you just as comfortable watching an old nasty Jerry Springer episode as you are in church today? Well, if you are, then all I can tell you is to repent and do the first works. But that's not a good sign. I'll tell you, I look at those trashy reality shows and things of that nature. They make me very uncomfortable. And they make me want to back away because it's just unmitigated, prideful sin. I saw an article this week where someone who is in the Unified Church of Christ, and this was a woman, and by appearance, she looked to be a lesbian. You may say, Brother Joe, you can't look at somebody and tell they're a lesbian. No, you can't, but she appeared to be a lesbian, and here she is. She's the bishop in their church saying, you know what, we need a New Testament in addition.

addition to the Old and the New Testament, because the Bible has become problematic. Let me tell you something, the Bible's supposed to be problematic to people who love sin. The Bible is supposed, it's always been problematic. It was problematic to Ahab in days of old when he met Elijah and said, "Art thou he that troubleth Israel?" It wasn't Elijah troubling Israel, it was Ahab. Because the word of God rebuked him and showed forth and manifested his evil and his wickedness. Yes, I'm telling you, the Bible's always been tough on sin. There's nothing wrong with the Bible. What's wrong is us. We want to embrace sin. But if Jesus' hatred of sin, is it our hatred of sin? Do I have something that he has? He hated sin. And I'm here to tell you, if I could just choose right now to be glorified, never sin against my Savior again, I would. But I invariably will. Jesus' love for others, is that your love for others? We know that we've passed from death unto life and that we what? Love the brethren. Do you love the brethren? Do you even love those who hate and despise you? Are you determined to exercise love toward them? Then you're conformed to the image of Jesus. What about Jesus' love for his word? Even going to the crucifixion, he said time and again that the word of God would be fulfilled, that the scriptures would be fulfilled. He loved his own word. Do we love his word? I do. You know, Jesus was a stranger here. Do you feel like a stranger here? I feel like a stranger here. Jesus knew that the suffering he was going to undertake was worth it. Looking unto Jesus, the author and the finisher of our faith, who for the joy that was set before him, endured the cross, despising the shame. Okay? He had all confidence that what he was suffering was worth it. I ask you, do you as well? Do you believe his suffering was not in vain? Do you believe his suffering is worth your suffering for? You can't add or take away. You can't augment the suffering of Christ, but we can have fellowship in his suffering. Jesus was dogged by Satan and persecuted by Satan. How about you? Has he left you alone today? If he has left you alone, you better buckle up. You better be worried and concerned. If we're living in such a way that Satan's leaving us be, then we're not living the right way. Jesus wept over the suffering of his people. Have you not wanted to weep over some of the sorriness, some of the travail? What about that man who went on a rampage and killed, what, 8 of his own children? Does that not bring a tear to your eye? Does that not rend your heart? It does. The savagery, the wickedness in this world. You see, in some way, I'm conformed to the image of Jesus Christ. And friends, if you can see, go to the Word of God and see who Jesus was and is, and you look into that perfect law of liberty, and you see, it's like looking in a glass, and you see that your image, okay, even though it's marred, it's imperfect, you're just a shadow, you're just a measure of the stature of the fullness of Christ. But boy, if you're a measure, if you see those resemblances, then you have a lot of reason to rejoice today. Paul rejoiced. I could just see the Apostle Paul when he was writing this. When he was. I don't know if he wrote this with his own hand. I can't remember if he wrote this with his own hand or if he had an amanuensis, somebody who was writing it for him. But one way or the other, I bet as he was, you know, sometimes I get happy when I get to talk about the Lord. I went and visited with Brother Dwayne Phipps, and he is as fine a brother in Christ. He attends Pentecostal churches, and I love him. He's a dear friend. I'm going to be in heaven with him one day. And we got talking about the eternal security in Jesus the other day, and before I know it, I was preaching in his living room. I didn't even catch myself. By the time I did catch myself, he's smiling, and I'm about to cry, and I said, "I'm sorry, brother, I didn't come to." He said, no, that's wonderful, that's wonderful. But I can see the Apostle Paul as he's relaying this Spirit-inspired word, just happy, happy, happy, right there in a prison. My friends, we're in better shape today than Paul was. Are we as happy as the Apostle Paul was? If we're not, we need to get our minds straight, because we've been made conformable unto his death. And there's so much hope in that.

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This program is produced by Sulphur Springs Primitive Baptist Church, 40283 Wolf Road in Caledonia, Mississippi, and Clear Springs Primitive Baptist Church, 55 Tahoe Road in Mabin, Mississippi. We would love for you to come and worship with us Sunday morning at 10:30 a.m. Tune in next week for another Gospel of Grace message. Until next time, we pray that God shall supply all your need according to his riches in glory by Christ Jesus, our Lord.

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0: KMD Riley taking a quick look at the Laser 96.1 forecast from the Security Solutions Weather Center for today, and you can expect a fair chance of showers and thunderstorms, the high 88, partly cloudy skies tonight, the low 69. A chance of showers and thunderstorms Monday, the high 89. A chance of rain and thunderstorms tomorrow night, the low 69. That's a look at your forecast on your station for the Rick Burgess Show. 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

Hey, I'm D. Riley, taking a quick look at the Laser 96.1 forecast from the Security Solutions Weather Center for today, and you can expect a fair chance of showers and thunderstorms, the high 88, partly cloudy skies tonight, the low 69. A chance of showers and thunderstorms Monday, the high 89. A chance of rain and thunderstorms tomorrow night, the low 69. That's a look at your forecast on your station for the Rick Burgess Show. 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

0: 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A chance of showers and thunderstorms Monday, the high 89. A chance of rain and thunderstorms tomorrow night, the low 69. That's a look at your forecast on your station for the Rick Burgess Show, Laser 96.1 WLZA.
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0: KMD Riley taking a quick look at the Laser 96.1 forecast from the Security Solutions Weather Center for today, and you can expect a fair chance of showers and thunderstorms, the high 88, partly cloudy skies tonight, the low 69. A chance for showers and thunderstorms Monday, the high 89. A chance of rain and thunderstorms tomorrow night, the low 69. That's a look at your forecast on your station for the Rick Burgess Show, Laser 96.1 WLZA.
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0: Hey, I'm D. Riley, taking a quick look at the Laser 96.1 forecast from the Security Solutions Weather Center for today, and you can expect a fair chance of showers and thunderstorms, the high 88, partly cloudy skies tonight, the low 69. A chance of showers and thunderstorms Monday, the high 89. A chance of rain and thunderstorms tomorrow night, the low 69. That's a look at your forecast on your station for the Rick Burgess Show. 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

0: 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A chance of showers and thunderstorms Monday, the high 89. A chance of rain and thunderstorms tomorrow night, the low 69. That's a look at your forecast on your station for the Rick Burgess Show. 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

0: 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There's Ambrosia on Laser 96.1, the Golden Triangle's official weekend station. Thanks for spending your weekend with us and having the radio turned on. No matter what you got going on today, we'll keep you company with great classic hits like Ace of Base and Phil Collins coming up. Hang on for Taylor Dane and also John Mellencamp on the way.
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0: Don't Turn Around, Ace of Base. Also, Phil Collins in the air tonight. I mentioned Billy Idol going into the class of 2026 Rock and Roll Hall of Fame coming up in November. Phil Collins, of course, also going in as a member. He'll be a solo member this time around, joining the class of 2026 in November with those induction ceremonies at the Peacock Theater in California. Just a couple of members of the class of 2026 on the Rock and Roll Hall of Fame, or in the Rock and Roll Hall of Fame. Phil, of course, already in as a member of Genesis. Dire Straits, Paula Abdul, Prince, all coming up.
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2: Hey, I'm D. Riley, taking a quick look at the Laser 96.1 forecast from the Security Solutions Weather Center for today, and you can expect a fair chance of showers and thunderstorms, the high 88, partly cloudy skies tonight, the low 69. A chance of showers and thunderstorms Monday, the high 89. A chance of rain and thunderstorms tomorrow night, the low 69. That's a look at your forecast on your station for the Rick Burgess Show. 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

why you

0: Be honest, be straight up. There's Paula Abdul, straight up, and Money for Nothing, Dire Straits, Mark Knopfler and Company, with the helping hand from Sting from their Brothers in Arms album. I mentioned Prince and the Revolution. Kiss from Prince coming up in just a second, and hang on for a man who's going to be hitting the road soon with his Dance and Words tour. Prince and John Mellencamp both coming up.
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1: Hey, I'm D. Riley, taking a quick look at the Laser 96.1 forecast from the Security Solutions Weather Center for today, and you can expect a fair chance of showers and thunderstorms, the high 88, partly cloudy skies tonight, the low 69. A chance of showers and thunderstorms Monday, the high 89. A chance of rain and thunderstorms tomorrow night, the low 69. That's a look at your forecast on your station for the Rick Burgess Show. 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

She's hot, she's cold, she's heart, she's soul. Heart and soul from Huey Lewis of the News. Starting up another great hour of music. I'm Joe, thanks for cranking up the radio station today. Frankie Goes to Hollywood coming up. Here's John Waits and Missing You.

0: 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A couple of songs that have the same theme. 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

0: Mark Cohn making you feel like you're right there in Memphis, walking in Memphis. Actually walked around Memphis with a notepad and pencil and wrote down some cool stuff. What he experienced, turned it into a huge, well, great hit. Walking in Memphis, there's Mark Cohn. And right before that, the late Glenn Frey, the late Eagle, The Heat Is On from Glenn Frey. Coming up in just a minute, hang on, Boston from their debut album and Kaja Gugu coming up.
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2: Hey, I'm D. Riley, taking a quick look at the Laser 96.1 forecast from the Security Solutions Weather Center for today, and you can expect a fair chance of showers and thunderstorms, the high 88, partly cloudy skies tonight, the low 69, a chance of showers and thunderstorms Monday, the high 89, a chance of rain and thunderstorms tomorrow night, the low 69. That's a look at your forecast on your station for The Rick Burgess Show. 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

Brian Adams and Summer of 69 kicking us into another great hour of music with the Eurythmics coming up. I've got Robert Palmer on the way. Here's Holiday. Here's Madonna.

0: Laser 96.1, Hootie and the Blowfish, Hold My Hand. And it's Joe here on this Sunday. Thanks for cranking up the radio station with us. Laser 96.1, you're home for Mississippi State Bulldog Sports. You know, if it's on the court or it's on the field, we've got it covered for you here on the air, right here on Laser 96.1. Upcoming in just a second, hang on, Journey and the Cure.
1: Laser 96.1. And now. It's the news you need to know. 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
2: You're listening to Super Talk News. I'm Caleb Saylor. Mississippi has been no stranger to welcoming data centers, with billions of dollars being poured into projects statewide. Ag Commissioner Andy Gibson, however, is cautioning against

0: Amidst building these facilities on farmlands and using up the state's water to power them.
1: Private property is private property, and people can do and should do what they are called to do on it. So I think finding that right balance and, you know, positioning Mississippi to take advantage of this, what I'd like to see us do is develop practical applications to reshore those food processing jobs here in our state. It's really important we do that because we have the water that the rest of the country doesn't have. We have the food production capacity the rest of America does not and will not have, and we can actually double the state's largest economic sector, that is agriculture.
0: For more Mississippi news, go to supertalk.fm.
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0: Recent congressional redistricting conversations have highlighted a stark divide between Republicans and Democrats nationally. But in Mississippi, while lawmakers are not in agreement on that particular issue, GOP Representative Jimmy Fondren says the legislature is more aligned than people think.
4: We spend the whole session, and with our Democrat colleagues, we're probably voting the same way on bipartisan issues 90% of the bills. I mean, it's amazing. And then the 10, I might venture to say 5% of the bills is what we spend so much time debating, split vote, and they're with us. We're with them 90-95% of the time. It's those small 5-10% that really cause division.
0: Be sure to keep up with all the latest news, sports, and politics in Mississippi by heading on over to supertalk.fm. I'm Caleb Saylor.
5: Hey, I'm D. Riley, taking a quick look at the Laser 96.1 forecast from the Security Solutions Weather Center for today, and you can expect a fair chance of showers and thunderstorms, the high 88, partly cloudy skies tonight, the low 69, a chance of showers and thunderstorms Monday, the high 89, a chance of rain and thunderstorms tomorrow night, the low 69. That's a look at your forecast on your station for the Rick Burgess Show, Laser 96.1 WLZA.
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0: Just Like Heaven from The Cure and Journey faithfully from their Frontiers album. Journey out on their final Frontier tour right now. Journey's faithfully reaching number 10 on the Billboard Hot 100 chart for the band. Coming up in just a second, hang on, Sister Hazel on the way, and Tears for Fears, Roland Orzabal and Kurt Smith coming up next.
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0: Soul Asylum and Runaway Train. That was their very first hit, but not their first effort. They'd been together for 11 years, had made 5 albums before that breakthrough single in 1992. Peter Gabriel on the way. We'll also hear from Aerosmith.
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1: With Super Talk News, I'm JT Mitchell. If you drive a Hyundai, there's a recall you may want to know about. Chris Foster reports.
2: Hyundai's recalling more than 421,000 cars and trucks because of a problem with the front camera software. It can make the forward collision avoidance system too sensitive and trigger sudden braking. The recall is for 2025 and 26 model year Tucson compact SUVs and Santa Cruz pickup trucks. Hyundai's federal filing says it's had 376 reports about the problem, with 4 rear-end collisions and 4 injuries in those cases. Owners will be able to bring their vehicles in for a software update.
1: And for those already looking toward the 2026 high school football season, Davis Wade Stadium will host this year's MHSAA championships. The news was first reported by Mississippi Gridiron. Home of the Mississippi State Bulldogs, it's the second year in a row Davis Wade has gotten the hosting rights. The 1A through 7A state championships will be played the first weekend of December.
3: 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Nobody keeps Mississippi informed like we do. 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We're proud to serve our fellow Mississippians. 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From the coast to the Delta and all points in between, the stories of your Mississippi, all 82 counties, are heard here with Super Talk Mississippi News. What happens? Why does it happen? And how will it affect you, your family, and your bottom line? From the capital to your county, we bring you the most important stories from all across the state. Stay here and stay informed. 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
1: Report cards from the Policy Center for Maternal Mental Health measure how well some new moms are doing. Fox's Lillian Wu reports.
4: The overall U.S. maternal mental health grade getting a slight bump up to a C from a C minus in the 2026 Maternal Mental Health State Report Cards. But when it came to support for new parents, the U.S. flunking out in the newly added domain on things like paid leave and child care measures. All stressors affecting mental health. 31 states earning fewer than 1 star out of 5. 14 states got 2 or more stars, and the highest star rating, 3.5, went to Maine.
1: Mississippi received an overall D grade in maternal mental health, which is one of the worst in the nation, but slightly better than Alabama and Arkansas. With Super Talk News, I'm JT Mitchell.
5: Hey, I'm D. Riley, taking a quick look at the Laser 96.1 forecast from the Security Solutions Weather Center for today, and you can expect a fair chance of showers and thunderstorms, the high 88, partly cloudy skies tonight, the low 69. A chance of showers and thunderstorms Monday, the high 89. A chance of rain and thunderstorms tomorrow night, the low 69. That's a look at your forecast on your station for the Rick Burgess Show. 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
1: Hey, I'm D. Riley, taking a quick look at the Laser 96.1 forecast from the Security Solutions Weather Center for today, and you can expect a fair chance of showers and thunderstorms, the high 88, partly cloudy skies tonight, the low 69, a chance of showers and thunderstorms Monday, the high 89, a chance of rain and thunderstorms tomorrow night, the low 69. That's a look at your forecast on your station for the Rick Burgess Show, Laser 96.1 WLZA.
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name's Trixie. Thank you so much for dropping in. This is their second number one of 1981. Their first one, Kiss on My List. Here's Daryl Hall and John Oates.

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1: You're listening to Super Talk News. I'm Caleb Saylor. Mississippi has been no stranger to welcoming data centers, with billions of dollars being poured into projects statewide. Ag Commissioner Andy Gibson, however, is cautioning against building these facilities on farmlands and using up the state's water to power them.
2: Private property is private property, and people can do and should do what they are called to do on it. So I think finding that right balance and, positioning Mississippi to take advantage of this, what I'd like to see us do is develop practical applications to reshore those food processing jobs here in our state. It's really important we do that, because we have the water that the rest of the country doesn't have. We have the food production capacity the rest of America does not and will not have, and we can actually double the state's largest economic sector, that is agriculture.
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3: 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Get the news that matters to Mississippi on Middays with Gerard Gibbert. Middays with Gerard Gibbert. Each weekday starting at 10 a.m., Gerard brings you a spirited debate on the key stories of the day with the newsmakers and powerful reporting on the issues you care about. 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
1: Recent congressional redistricting conversations have highlighted a stark divide between Republicans and Democrats nationally. But in Mississippi, while lawmakers are not in agreement on that particular issue, GOP Representative Jimmy Fondren says the legislature is more aligned than people think.
4: We spend the whole session, and with our Democrat colleagues, we're probably voting the same way on bipartisan issues 90% of the bills. I mean, it's amazing. And then the 10, I might venture to say 5% of the bills is what we spend so much time debating, split vote, and they're with us. We're with them 90-95% of the time. It's those small 5-10% that really cause division.
1: 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I'm Caleb Saylor.
5: Hey, I'm D. Riley, taking a quick look at the Laser 96.1 forecast from the Security Solutions Weather Center for today, and you can expect a fair chance of showers and thunderstorms, the high 88, partly cloudy skies tonight, the low 69. A chance of showers and thunderstorms Monday, the high 89. A chance of rain and thunderstorms tomorrow night, the low 69. That's a look at your forecast on your station for the Rick Burgess Show. 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

0: with a song initially intended for Tina Turner. However, she turned it down. There's Whitesnake, Is This Love? REM on the way, Michael Jackson, in just a bit.
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1: With SuperTalk News, I'm JT Mitchell. If you drive a Hyundai, there's a recall you may want to know about, Chris Foster reports.
2: Hyundai's recalling more than 421,000 cars and trucks because of a problem with the front camera software. It can make the forward collision avoidance system too sensitive and trigger sudden braking. The recall is for 2025 and 26 model year Tucson compact SUVs and Santa Cruz pickup trucks. Hyundai's federal filing says it's had 376 reports about the problem, with four rear-end collisions and four injuries in those cases. Owners will be able to bring their vehicles in for a software update.
1: And for those already looking toward the 2026 high school football season, Davis Wade Stadium will host this year's MHSAA championships. The news was first reported by Mississippi Gridiron, home of the Mississippi State Bulldogs. It's the second year in a row Davis Wade has gotten the hosting rights. The 1A through 7A state championships will be played the first weekend of December.
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1: Report cards from the Policy Center for Maternal Mental Health measure how well some new moms are doing. Fox's Lillian Wu reports.
5: The overall U.S. maternal mental health grade getting a slight bump up to a C from a C minus in the 2026 Maternal Mental Health State Report Cards. But when it came to support for new parents, the U.S. flunking out in the newly added domain on things like paid leave and child care measures. All stressors affecting mental health. 31 states earning fewer than one star out of five. 14 states got two or more stars, and the highest star rating, 3.5, went to Maine.
1: Mississippi received an overall D grade in maternal mental health, which is one of the worst in the nation, but slightly better than Alabama and Arkansas. With SuperTalk News, I'm JT Mitchell.
6: Hey, I'm D. Riley, taking a quick look at the Laser 96.1 forecast from the Security Solutions Weather Center for today, and you can expect a fair chance of showers and thunderstorms, the high 88, partly cloudy skies tonight, the low 69, a chance of showers and thunderstorms Monday, the high 89, a chance of rain and thunderstorms tomorrow night, the low 69. That's a look at your forecast on your station for the Rick Burgess Show, Laser 96.1 WLZA.
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2: 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I'm Caleb Saylor. Mississippi has been no stranger to welcoming data centers, with billions of dollars being poured into projects statewide. Ag Commissioner Andy Gibson, however, is cautioning against building these facilities on farmlands and using up the state's water to power them.
3: Private property is private property, and people can do and should do what they are called to do on it. So I think finding that right balance and, positioning Mississippi to take advantage of this, what I'd like to see us do is develop practical applications to reshore those food processing jobs here in our state. It's really important we do that, because we have the water that the rest of the country doesn't have. We have the food production capacity the rest of America does not and will not have, and we can actually double the state's largest economic sector, that is agriculture.
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3: Recent congressional redistricting conversations have highlighted a stark divide between Republicans and Democrats nationally. But in Mississippi, while lawmakers are not in agreement on that particular issue, GOP Representative Jimmy Fondren says the legislature is more aligned than people think.
4: We spend the whole session, and with our Democrat colleagues, we're probably voting the same way on bipartisan issues 90% of the bills. I mean, it's amazing. And then the 10, I might venture to say 5% of the bills is what we spend so much time debating, split vote, and they're with us. We're with them 90, 95% of the time. It's those small 5 to 10% that really cause division.
3: Be sure to keep up with all the latest news, sports, and politics in Mississippi by heading on over to supertalk.fm. I'm Caleb Saylor.
5: Hey, I'm D. Riley, taking a quick look at the Laser 96.1 forecast from the Security Solutions Weather Center for tonight, and you can expect partly cloudy skies, the low 69, a chance of showers and thunderstorms Monday, the high 89, a chance of rain and thunderstorms tomorrow night, the low 69. A look ahead, a chance of wet weather Tuesday, the high 86, the low 65. That's a look at your forecast on your station for the Rick Burgess Show, Laser 96.1 WLZA.
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0: UB40 with a song written by Neil Diamond and originally included on his album Just For You. That's Red Red Wine. ZZ Top coming up. Also hear from Fine Young Cannibals.
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1: Hey, I'm D. Riley, taking a quick look at the Laser 96.1 forecast from the Security Solutions Weather Center for tonight, and you can expect partly cloudy skies, the low 69, a chance of showers and thunderstorms Monday, the high 89, a chance of rain and thunderstorms tomorrow night, the low 69. A look ahead, a chance of wet weather Tuesday, the high 86, the low 65. That's a look at your forecast on your station for the Rick Burgess Show. 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
1: With Super Talk News, I'm JT Mitchell. If you drive a Hyundai, there's a recall you may want to know about. Chris Foster reports.
2: Hyundai's recalling more than 421,000 cars and trucks because of a problem with the front camera software. It can make the forward collision avoidance system too sensitive and trigger sudden braking. The recall is for 2025 and 26 model year Tucson compact SUVs and Santa Cruz pickup trucks. Hyundai's federal filing says it's had 376 reports about the problem, with 4 rear-end collisions and 4 injuries in those cases. Owners will be able to bring their vehicles in for a software update.
1: And for those already looking toward the 2026 high school football season, Davis Wade Stadium will host this year's MHSAA championships. The news was first reported by Mississippi Gridiron. Home of the Mississippi State Bulldogs, it's the second year in a row Davis Wade has gotten the hosting rights. The 1A through 7A state championships will be played the first weekend of December.
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1: Report cards from the Policy Center for Maternal Mental Health measure how well some new moms are doing. Fox's Lillian Wu reports.
5: The overall U.S. maternal mental health grade getting a slight bump up to a C from a C-. In the 2026 Maternal Mental Health State Report Cards. But when it came to support for new parents, the U.S. flunking out in the newly added domain on things like paid leave and child care measures. All stressors affecting mental health. 31 states earning fewer than 1 star out of 5. 14 states got 2 or more stars, and the highest star rating, 3.5, went to Maine.
1: Mississippi received an overall D grade in maternal mental health, which is one of the worst in the nation, but slightly better than Alabama and Arkansas. With Super Talk News, I'm JT Mitchell.
6: Hey, I'm D. Riley, taking a quick look at the Laser 96.1 forecast from the Security Solutions Weather Center for tonight, and you can expect partly cloudy skies, the low 69, a chance of showers and thunderstorms Monday, the high 89, a chance of rain and thunderstorms tomorrow night, the low 69. A look ahead, a chance of wet weather Tuesday, the high 86, the low 65. That's a look at your forecast on your station for the Rick Burgess Show, Laser 96.1 WLZA.
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